0: A plane has overshot a runway at Miami International Airport, hitting several vehicles and causing flights to be suspended. The Prime Air aircraft had arrived from San Juan in Puerto Rico when it ran off the runway at around 2 p.m. on Sunday. Delays are expected when the airport reopens. Fresh US-led efforts to end the war in Ukraine have gathered pace, with Steve Witkoff and Jared Kushner describing talks in Kiev as very encouraging. Vladimir Zelensky says Ukraine wants a peace deal that prevents any future Russian aggression. The Americans had met Vladimir Putin in Moscow the day before, but there was no reported breakthrough while overnight attacks continued. Hundreds of protesters have gathered in Portsmouth after a small boat carrying suspected asylum seekers arrived on the Hampshire coast. A major emergency response was launched involving lifeboats, a helicopter and an aircraft, with those on board brought ashore for routine processing. Around 500 people are believed to have joined a demonstration nearby. Some of the most iconic music items in the world will be up for grabs at a brand new auction. Michael Jackson fans will have the chance to don his black and gold military jacket, and Freddie Mercury fans can sport his stage costume. That's if you've got between £180,000 and £360,000 to spare. Mark Hockman is a music expert from Prop Store who are running the event.
1: Some people just want something that was personal to Michael, certainly a Michael Jackson fan. But then also we've noticed in the last few years that you've got, that there's a lot of investment money coming into collectibles and memorabilia. And something like this, it is very, very investable.
0: And hundreds of students at the University of St. Andrews have taken part in the university's traditional peer walk. 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
2: Hundreds of protesters have gathered in Portsmouth after a small boat carrying around 140 people arrived at Eastleigh Marina, with demonstrators attempting to block routes from the area. Police say a dispersal order is in place and those arriving will be transported outside Hampshire for processing. The Home Office says small boat crossings are down this year. National Rural Crime Action Week starts today. It's to bring organisations and communities together to ensure rural voices are represented in policing reform. The chair of the National Rural Crime Network is Tim Passmore.
3: I think part of the problem is that in rural areas, because of the isolation, and in most cases the rather beautiful, tranquil countryside, there is a perception that rural crime doesn't really occur. Well, unfortunately it does.
2: At least five people have died after an Amazon cargo plane overshot a runway at Miami International Airport and hit several vehicles, according to local authorities. The Boeing 767, operated by cargo carrier 21 Air, caught fire after arriving from San Juan, Puerto Rico, prompting a major emergency response and a temporary ground stop. All runways and taxiways were initially closed, with hundreds of flights delayed. The FAA and National Transportation Safety Board are investigating. Frances Connolly, who won £115 million on the lottery in 2019, is launching her latest charity venture via her charity foundation, the PFC Trust at Middlesbrough Velodrome.
4: 60 miles between them for my 60th birthday, so it's 60 for 60. And they're just an amazing group of athletes. They're going to do it all at their best times, so it's a proper challenge for each of them.
2: She's given away half of her £115 million winnings, saying it is human nature to help others. And clinical Carlos Alcaraz moved a step closer to making more tennis history after cruising into the US Open quarterfinals. He dismantled American Tommy Paul in straight sets. That's the latest from Radio News Hub. I'm Johnny Holmes.
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2: Hundreds of demonstrators were in a standoff with police overnight as they vowed to prevent migrants leaving Portsmouth after they arrived in a small boat. They blocked roads for hours and were vowing to stay all night in the second major anti-migrant protest of the weekend. Large crowds of masked black-clad men blocked road access to the port of Dover on Saturday in scenes which have been condemned by politicians. At least five people are dead after an Amazon cargo plane barreled off a Miami airport runway and smashed into cars, a sheriff said on Sunday. The plane struck vehicles, bursting into flames and sending thick black smoke into the sky in a crash that shut down flights at one of the nation's busiest airports. As well as the people killed, three were critically injured and two others in hospital with less severe injuries.
3: This effect of organised crime groups in the countryside is huge. They get their tentacles into everywhere, and it really is time the government addressed this properly.
2: That's Tim Passmore, the chair of the National Rural Crime Network. National Rural Crime Action Week starts today. It aims to bring organisations and communities together to ensure rural voices are represented in policing reform. Firefighters are tackling a blaze affecting the fourth floor of a tenement building in Postle Park in Glasgow after the alarm was raised yesterday afternoon. Six fire engines and specialist resources were initially sent to Stonyhurst Street, with three engines still at the scene more than 4 hours later. The building had reportedly been derelict for years and was undergoing renovation. And two of the beavers released into the wild on Exmoor earlier this year appear to have formed a pair. Holly Hughes reports.
4: The blossoming relationship has been captured on trail camera footage from the National Trust's Holnicutt Estate. Footage shows the two animals grooming each other and spending time close together. Conservationists say that's an encouraging indication they're settling into the landscape and establishing the social bonds that could form the basis of a family.
2: That's the latest from Radio News Hub. I'm Johnny Holmes.
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2: Hundreds of protesters have gathered in Portsmouth after a small boat carrying around 140 people arrived at Eastney Marina, with demonstrators attempting to block routes from the area. Police say a dispersal order is in place and those arriving will be transported outside Hampshire for processing. The Home Office says small boat crossings are down this year. The Maritime and Coast Guard Agency says lifeboats, aircraft and a helicopter responded to the incident, while police urged people to avoid the area. It's National Rural Crime Action Week. The aim is to ensure rural voices are heard in policing reform. Tim Passmore is the chair of the National Rural Crime Network.
3: Isolation, remoteness, poorer communications, telephony signals and so on does actually matter. Those of us who live and work in rural areas pay our dues and taxes like everybody else.
2: This year's theme is police reform must include rural communities. At least five people have died after an Amazon cargo plane overshot a runway at Miami International Airport and hit several vehicles, according to local authorities. The Boeing 767, operated by cargo carrier 21 Air, caught fire after arriving from San Juan, Puerto Rico, prompting a major emergency response and a temporary ground stop. All runways and taxiways were initially closed, with hundreds of flights delayed. The FAA and National Transportation Safety Board are investigating. Two beavers have formed a bond after being released into the wild on Exmoor. Holly Hughes has more.
4: The blossoming relationship has been captured from the National Trust's Holnicutt Estate using trail cameras. Conservationists think they're settling in well and could turn into a family after the beavers were seen grooming each other and spending time close together. The pair's release earlier this year is the third since 2025.
2: And clinical, Carlos Alcaraz moved a step closer to making more tennis history after cruising into the US Open quarterfinal by dismantling Tommy Paul in straight sets. That's the latest from Radio News Hub. I'm Johnny Holmes.
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2: Hundreds of demonstrators were in a standoff with police overnight as they vowed to prevent migrants leaving Portsmouth after they arrived in a small boat. They blocked roads for hours and were vowing to stay all night in the second major anti-migrant protest of the weekend. Large crowds of masked black-clad men blocked road access to the port of Dover on Saturday in scenes which have been condemned by politicians. At least five people are dead after an Amazon cargo plane barreled off a Miami airport runway and smashed into cars, a sheriff said on Sunday. The plane struck vehicles, bursting into flames and sending thick black smoke into the sky in a crash that shut down flights at one of the nation's busiest airports. As well as the people killed, three were critically injured and two others in hospital with less severe injuries.
3: This effect of organised crime groups in the countryside is huge. They get their tentacles into everywhere, and it really is time the government addressed this properly.
2: That's Tim Passmore, the chair of the National Rural Crime Network. National Rural Crime Action Week starts today. It aims to bring organisations and communities together to ensure rural voices are represented in policing reform. Firefighters are tackling a blaze affecting the fourth floor of a tenement building in Postle Park in Glasgow after the alarm was raised yesterday afternoon. Six fire engines and specialist resources were initially sent to Stonyhurst Street, with three engines still at the scene more than 4 hours later. The building had reportedly been derelict for years and was undergoing renovation. And two of the beavers released into the wild on Exmoor earlier this year appear to have formed a pair. Holly Hughes reports.
4: The blossoming relationship has been captured on trail camera footage from the National Trust's Holnicutt Estate. Footage shows the two animals grooming each other and spending time close together. Conservationists say that's an encouraging indication they're settling into the landscape and establishing the social bonds that could form the basis of a family.
2: That's the latest from Radio News Hub. I'm Johnny Holmes.
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2: Hundreds of demonstrators have been in a standoff with police overnight, vowing to prevent migrants leaving Portsmouth after they arrived in a small boat. They blocked roads for hours and were vowing to stay all night in the second major anti-migrant protest of the weekend. A government spokesperson says they condemn so-called intimidating and thuggish behaviour. At least five people are dead after an Amazon cargo plane barreled off a Miami airport runway and smashed into cars. The plane struck vehicles, bursting into flames and sending thick black smoke into the sky in a crash that shut down flights at one of the nation's busiest airports. More than 60 Miami-Dade fire rescue units responded to the crash, arriving to find the aircraft on fire as crews worked to extinguish the flames and assess patients. The Chancellor is set to unveil a £150 million fund for fast-growing northern firms. It says he sets out plans to grow the economy through an active state. John Healey will seek to tell an optimistic story about Britain in a major speech today. Traditional 20-week pregnancy scans will be transformed into 3D-printed models for parents and grandparents with sight loss. It's part of a new pilot scheme. Debbie in Piazzi traced the contours of her grandchild for the first time.
3: Is that toes?
4: Yeah, that's his toes in his mouth.
3: Oh, my God. This is amazing. Oh, this is absolutely unbelievable.
2: National Rural Crime Action Week starts today. It's to bring organisations and communities together to ensure rural voices are represented in policing reform. The chair of the National Rural Crime Network is Tim Passmore.
5: I think part of the problem is that in rural areas, because of the isolation, and in most cases the rather beautiful, tranquil countryside, there is a perception that rural crime doesn't really occur. Well, unfortunately it does.
2: The National Police Chiefs Council has been contacted for comments. And the National Trust has seen another record number of young people joining. More than 50,000 have taken out its membership for 18 to 25-year-olds in a year. That's the latest from Radio News Hub. I'm Holly Hughes.
0: Waking Bucks up.
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6: Good morning. It is Monday morning, just gone 6 o'clock. Ben back with you on The Breakfast Show. Hope you're well. Hope you had a great weekend. Coming up, music this hour from the likes of Wilson Phillips and Harry Styles. And we kickstart with a triple play from Mystique, Justin Bieber, and first back to the 80s with Fiction Factory.
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0: That is Mystique and Scandalous playing at Bucks Radio, the station that loves Bucks. Good morning. It is Monday. I hope you are well. You had a good weekend. Back to school in earnest, isn't it, this week? If the kids did have those extra long days off, then today is the day they all go back. Inset days and whatnot, mine had. But everyone back to school, everyone back to work, and I hope you had a brilliant weekend. And even I'm back to work as well, after coming back for a day, after having a week off and then taking four more days off. I'm back in this week for 4 days, just to let you know. I've been in Tenerife. Very nice it was too. I'll tell you more about that a little bit later on. It was relaxing with a side order of, well, absolutely shattering. More on that to come in just a bit. Also on the show this morning, the return of Bear Cubs. We've got Ben's Top 10 back as well. And of course, the Birthday Club too. So if it is your birthday today, make sure you're listening at around about 7:45. You could be getting a mention and a step closer to winning £50 to spend at the works. Before all that, music from Jermaine Stewart and Harry Styles and Wilson Phillips on the way next.
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Jermaine Stewart and We Don't Have to Take Our Clothes Off playing at Bucks Radio. It is Monday morning, the 7th of September. You're listening to Ben's Big Breakfast. If it is your birthday today, you celebrate with Gloria Gaynor, 83 today. And Julie Kavanagh is 76. And if you're thinking, who's Julie Kavanagh? She is the voice of Marge Simpson. Also, Patty and Selma as well. And if you love your food and drink, great day for you because it's National Salami Day and National Beer Lovers Day as well.

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Robbie Williams and Candy playing at Bucks Radio, the station that loves Bucks. It's Ben's Big Breakfast. Bear Cubs back at around about 7:15 this morning. All this week, we are with the pupils from Widmere End as we pose them some of the more difficult questions in life. Like this week, for example, if cows could play instruments, which instrument would suit them best? There's dad jokes all over the place for that one, aren't there? Who is the worst driver in your family? I mean, that's going to cause ructions tomorrow morning. And this morning, we're asking, what is the smelliest thing? I can't wait for the answers on that in just over half an hour's time. Before that, music from Bon Jovi, a classic from them. And this is new from Carol G and Bruno Mars. It's still at Bucks Radio.

0: Bon Jovi and Living on a Prayer playing at Bucks Radio. It's Ben's Big Breakfast for a Monday morning. Reading in the showbiz news today that Richard Osman has apparently accidentally revealed when Celebrity Traitors is back. He was doing a live edition of The Rest Is Entertainment. Apparently let slip the supposedly absolutely embargoed launch date. Dun, dun, dun. This, of course, is series 2 of The Celebrity Traitors. The reported date is Thursday, the 24th of September. So basically 2 weeks on Thursday. Osman has already seen it and described the new series as quite intense. And if you're a big fan of your reality TV shows, Channel 4 has announced a new spin-off called The Great British Bake Off Second Helpings. The TV channels now love to take a show, don't they? And then have as many spin-offs as they possibly can of that particular show. Coming up, music to play you from the script, their latest one called The Crowd Was Singing, Wonderwall, and back to the 90s for a one-hit wonder from the Connells playing in moments at Bucks Radio.
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2: With your Bucks update, I'm Joshua Smith. An informal session's being held in Aylesbury for prospective parent panellists. Family Hub Network Buckinghamshire's looking for volunteers to help them shape the future of the service. It takes place on Thursday. Applications are being invited for local organisations, including clubs, societies, charities and community groups, to apply for a grant or donation from Amersham Town Council. The aim of the grants and donations is to support organisations that demonstrate a positive benefit to the people of Amersham. And Aylesbury's Market Square was the scene of a close shave yesterday as popular music promoter David Stops went under the razor for charity. He had his head shaved to support Red Balloon Aylesbury, who help young people who struggle at school to re-engage with education. David, who co-founded the famous Friars Music Club, spoke to Bucks Radio before the big chop.
3: Somebody said to me at the Suzanne Vega gig, "You really need to cut your hair off, it looks terrible." And so I took that to heart.
4: And how much money have you raised for charity?
3: £1,100, which the target was 1,000. So I'm very happy with that. Very, very happy with that.
2: Your latest weather's on the way next after the national headlines.
5: At least five people are dead after an Amazon cargo plane barreled off a Miami airport runway and smashed into cars. The crash shut down flights at one of the nation's busiest airports. Hundreds of demonstrators were in a standoff with police overnight as they vowed to prevent migrants leaving Portsmouth after they arrived in a small boat. They blocked roads for hours and were vowing to stay all night in the second major anti-migrant protest of the weekend. 3D printed models could replace traditional pregnancy scans for parents and grandparents with sight loss, and so they can trace the contours of their baby as part of a trial initiative by Guide Dogs. Jess in Piazzi is pregnant and her mum Debbie has sight loss.
6: In important life moments, when you do feel a bit, and I suppose it's true, you can feel a bit left out.
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5: And it's been a record year for the National Trust, with over 50,000 18 to 25-year-olds signing up for a membership. That's the latest from Radio News Hub. I'm Holly Hughes.
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2: Highs of 22 degrees today across Buckinghamshire. It's going to be lightly cloudy with a moderate breeze. The sun might peek through a little bit later on this afternoon. Overnight with a low of 14 and some rain.
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8: Alrighty, how are you? Monday morning. Back to work we go, back to school we go, and back to the great music we go. Music coming up from Whitney Houston. Before that, Cat's Eye. Billy Joel first, though, with the River of Dreams.
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0: Cat's Eye, an animal playing at Bucks Radio. It's Ben's Big Breakfast for Monday morning. Hello and welcome to the show. I'm back after a few days off. I was over in Tenerife with my wife. It was our 20th wedding anniversary. Well, thank you for the congratulations. So it was very relaxing. You know, we had lots of pool time, lots of relaxed time, about 29, 30 degrees. I also tied it in with a High Rocks. You know, I do these ridiculous events, as they get called by people who don't do them, where basically you run around a lot and do a lot of gym exercises. I've done a few previously. The one that I did in Tenerife on Saturday was by far the hardest one ever. Some of the stations were very difficult. You have to push sleds around that have got loads of weight on them. And I'm sure somebody in Spain thought it would be a very funny joke to stick loads of glue on the floor to make the sleds not slide as they would normally. And actually running around this particular venue was horrendous as well. It was 29 degrees outside, glass roofs, and there was no air conditioning. If you want to kind of try the experience and see how I felt in that particular venue for about an hour and 15 minutes on Saturday, if you've got a greenhouse, go and run round it for an hour and 15 and you'll get exactly the experience that I had. On the way, music from Teddy Swims. Also coming up, Whitney Houston and the pupils from Widmere End on Bear Cubs.
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0: Houston and How Will I Know playing at Bucks Radio. Ben's Big Breakfast. It's Monday morning with SWV and Teddy Swims on the way in moments. First up, time for this.
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0: Brand new week, brand new school, as we are joined by the pupils from Widmere End School as we ask them all the important questions about life, the universe and everything. Like today's question, for example, I can't wait for the answers here. What is the smelliest thing?
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0: Oh dear, oh dear. I kind of knew that one would go that way. Dad's shamed. Brother's smelly socks shamed. Thank you to the... We'll leave it there. Thank you to the pupils from Widmere End School. We'll hear them again tomorrow morning with a brand new episode. If you want to hear that episode again, you can listen this afternoon from 3 with Wes. SWV on the way and Teddy Swims with The Door next.
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SWV and right here playing at Bucks Radio, the station that loves Bucks. Good morning, it's Ben's Big Breakfast. I'll tell you about a competition that we're running currently for the Cop Hill Climb Festival after 7:30, and also on the way, the birthday club too. If it's your birthday, stand by.

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5: 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And an Aylesbury charity is more than £1,000 better off today after the founder of the famous Friars Club shaved his head. More on those stories in half an hour.
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8: I'm Joe Skelton. In the Premier League, Arsenal maintained their good start to the season, coming from behind to beat Chelsea by 2-1. Early in the day, Everton grabbed a 2-2 draw with Manchester United. In Formula 1, Kimi Antonelli won the Italian Grand Prix from 19th on the grid, ahead of his teammate George Russell and Red Bull's Max Verstappen. And FIFA's president, Gianni Infantino, said he will stand for re-election in March. He says the footballer and world governing body, the 56-year-old Swiss, has been in the role since 2016.
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5: Highs of 22 degrees today across Buckinghamshire. It's going to be lightly cloudy with a moderate breeze. The sun might peek through a little bit later on this afternoon. Overnight with a low of 14 and some rain.
4: For the latest road and rail updates, visit our website. And if you spot delays or disruption, call the Jam Line, Aylesbury 92 99 29, and help keep bugs moving.
7: With Mott's

It's the Eurythmics and Sweet Dreams playing at Bucks Radio. It's Ben's Big Breakfast for a Monday morning. Back after me little jaunt to Tenerife. We had a fantastic time in Tenerife. Some standout moments for me included being on holiday with Jason Manford. I mean, it wasn't the actual Jason Manford, but it's a guy who looked exactly like him. And also, another standout moment, we were obviously celebrity spotting. When we came back via Tenerife Airport on Sunday morning, the guy who was serving the coffees at the cafe was an absolute spitting double for Matthew Kelly. I've taken a picture of him. I can't really put it up on the Facebook page, but I've shared it with some friends who can't believe actually thought it was Matthew Kelly to a point. So those were two highlights. The other big highlight of my time in Tenerife, of course, you know, well, while spending time with the wife and enjoying the sunshine, was the guy who did the pool aerobics. I mean, he was the most enthusiastic entertainer I think I've ever seen, and you should have seen him getting everybody moving

Smith and Men in Black playing at Bucks Radio, the station that loves Bucks. And the station that loves birthdays as well. Time for the birthday club as we head into the final quarter of the year. Let's get some more birthday mentions in, please. The doors are open for you. If you've got a birthday coming up this month, October, November, December, get those details in via the birthday club page at bucks.radio. Just need the name of the person who's celebrating, their birthday, obviously, and a little message if you want to leave one. We give them a mention in this particular slot on the show, and they get a step closer to winning £50 to spend at the works. Of Aylesbury and Wickham. Spend it on pizza, spend it on ice cream, spend it on sweet treats, spend it on whatever you like. You can also nominate yourself on this feature too if you like. A very happy birthday to Brian Smith, who is celebrating today. Brian, happy birthday to you. And Sarah Lee, who is celebrating her birthday too. Two more names going into the September draw. Get your name into the draw by letting us know it is your birthday. More tomorrow morning around about the same time. I've got Dua Lipa's Houdini on the way after David Guetta and Kelly Rowland. This is When Love Takes Over at Bucks Radio.

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Dua Lipa's Houdini playing at Bucks Radio, the station that loves Bucks, and the Kop Hill Climb Festival is back. This coming weekend, Saturday the 12th, Sunday the 13th of September, takes place at Kop Hill Prince's Risborough, one of Buckinghamshire's biggest motoring events, celebrating more than 100 years of motoring history. See cars and bikes running up the famous Kop Hill throughout the weekend, and you can get up close to the vehicles in the paddock, including some incredibly rare machinery. There's also the Soapbox Challenge as well. Young competitors aged from 8 upwards racing carts they've designed and built with prizes, including the Beaumont Cup. That is just a highlight of what is coming up. There's loads happening. And if you fancy winning yourself a family ticket, we've got one to give away for 2 adults and 3 children, plus 2 pairs of adult tickets to be won as well. If you want to be in with a chance of winning, you can enter on our app or via Bucks.radio. It closes on Wednesday, so get your skates on. Bucks update for 8 on the way right now. Mr. Mister and Kiri at Bucks Radio.

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2: With your Bucks update, I'm Joshua Smith. Family Hub Network Buckinghamshire are looking for residents to join their parent panel. It's an opportunity for people to have their say on how the service develops. They're hosting an informal session in Aylesbury on Thursday for people to learn more. Applications are invited from local organisations, including clubs, societies, charities and community groups, to apply for a grant or donation from Amersham Town Council. The aim of the grants and donations is to support organisations that demonstrate a positive benefit to the people of Amersham. The council will normally favour organisations whose activities are focused on Amersham residents and where their service or activity meets an identified local need. And in Aylesbury charities, more than £1,000 better off today after the founder of the famous Friars Club shaved his head. David Stops raised the money for Red Balloon Aylesbury, who are based in his former house. David spent time there with acts including Howard Jones and Marillion, but says they're not the only reason he's supporting the organisation.
3: The Red Balloon is a fantastic charity. They help kids who can't cope with school. And, you know, and there's a lot of kids out there that just can't deal with it or get bullied or whatever. So I'm a great supporter of that charity.
2: Your latest weather's on the way next after the national headlines.
4: At least five people are dead after an Amazon cargo plane barreled off a Miami airport runway and smashed into cars. The crash shut down flights at one of the nation's busiest airports. The Chancellor is set to unveil a £150 million fund for fast-growing northern firms. It says he sets out plans to grow the economy through an active state. John Healey will seek to tell an optimistic story about Britain in a major speech today. The Mayor of London has criticised fast-track courts for convicting domestic violence victims over unpaid household bills. Sadiq Khan's insisting the government must deliver reform to save the justice system from disrepute. Court papers show they're convicted despite pleas of being blocked from accessing their money. And traditional 20-week pregnancy scans will be transformed into 3D-printed models for parents and grandparents with sight loss in a new pilot scheme. Debbie and Piazzi traced the contours of her grandchild for the first time.
5: Is that toes?
6: Yeah, that's his toes in his mouth.
5: Oh my God, this is amazing.
4: That's the latest from Radio News Hub. I'm Holly Hughes.
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2: Highs of 22 degrees today across Buckinghamshire. It's going to be lightly cloudy with a moderate breeze. The sun might peek through a little bit later on this afternoon. Overnight with a low of 14 and some rain.
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8: Good morning. Just gone 8 o'clock. I hope you're well. Getting ready for the school run. Getting ready to go to work. Coming up this hour, Ben's Top 10. Loads of great music as well from the likes of Aha, a one-hit wonder from Uncle Cracker, and one of the very best pop songs of all time, as far as I'm concerned, is on the way. Before all of that, though, Joe and back to the 80s with Blondie.
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0: That is Joe, an end of beginning playing at Bucks Radio, the station that loves Bucks. Before that, of course, it was Blondie and Call Me. Welcome to the show. It's Ben back. Yeah, you're probably thinking, who's this guy? Yes, I'm back. I'm doing 4 days this week. Yes, I'm putting myself out there. Coming up this hour, I will tell you about Race Across Aylesbury. If you've not heard about that yet, a brilliant challenge taking place a week on Saturday, actually, in support of Florence Nightingale Hospice Charity. And Ben's top 10 on the way very shortly indeed. This morning's top 10 is the top 10 things you realise when you get back from holiday. That's on the way after music from Zara Larsson and Mike and the Mechanics, Over My Shoulder, playing in moments at Bucks Radio.
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0: One of the best whistles in a pop song, I think you'll find there. Paul Carrack with Mike and the Mechanics and Over My Shoulder interviewed Paul a few years ago, and he says he loves a whistle. His wife, however, not a fan. Not a fan at all.
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0: I know she likes that song. It is time for this morning's Top 10. It's the top 10 things you realise when you get back from holiday. I've been in Tenerife for 4 days, and here are the top 10 things that you might agree with. At number 10, you have absolutely no idea what day it is. I was a little bit like that, but having been on the show now for 2 and a bit hours, I'm getting back to the fact that I know it's definitely a Monday, isn't it? In at number 9, half the clothes you packed never left the suitcase. True that. More in my wife's case than mine, I think, really, because I packed light. In at number 8, everything at home suddenly feels ridiculously cheap. And at 7, you immediately regret not buying more duty-free. In at number 6, on the top 10 things you realise when you get back from holiday, the washing pile is genuinely offensive. Yes, lots of stuff that needs washed. In at number 5, you spend the first day back saying, this time yesterday, we were... Yes, I've done that already, thinking, what did I do this time yesterday? This time last week, we were... In at number 4, and this rings true, your tan looked much better abroad. Yeah, I don't know if it's the lighting or what they do in the rooms over there. I genuinely thought I looked very tan. Come back, I'm like Casper the Friendly Ghost. In at number 3, there's nothing in the fridge except sauces and something a little bit questionable. And at number 2, the British weather just feels, well, very British. And in at number 1 on the top 10 things you realise when you get back from your holiday, yes, the old favourite, you need another holiday to recover from the holiday. Here's the thing, though. I think I've definitely used that one up for this year, haven't I? Yes. I'm staying. Aha on the way. Right now, this is Zara Larsson at Bucks Radio.

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Fast approaching 8:30, got your Bucks update on the way. Plus, we'll talk about Race Across Aylesbury and play you music from Alicia's Attic after a one-hit wonder from the noughties. Remember this from Uncle Cracker? It's Follow Me at Bucks Radio.

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4: 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I'm Joshua Smith, Family Hub Network. 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And an Aylesbury charity is more than £1,000 better off today after the founder of the famous Friars Club shaved his head. 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
5: I'm Joe Skelton. In the Premier League, Arsenal maintained their good start to the season, coming from behind to beat Chelsea by 2-1. Early in the day, Everton grabbed a 2-2 draw with Manchester United. In Formula One, Kimi Antonelli won the Italian Grand Prix from 19th on the grid, ahead of his teammate George Russell and Red Bull's Max Verstappen. And FIFA's president, Gianni Infantino, said he will stand for re-election in March, says the football and world governing body. The 56-year-old Swiss has been in the role since 2016.
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It's Alicia's Attic, and Alicia rules the world playing at Bucks Radio. Ben's Big Breakfast, it is Monday morning. I hope the school run's going okay, your journey to work is good. And if you're ready for a challenge, Bucks Radio, proud to be the media partner for Race Across Aylesbury, taking place a week on Saturday in support of the Florence Nightingale Hospice charity. 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Your chance to be crowned the winning team. It starts at 10 on the 19th and finishes at Florence Nightingale Hospice Charity's Walton Street headquarters, where refreshments will be waiting. £15 to enter, or £50 for

A team of four, every penny helping to fund local hospice care across Buckinghamshire. If you want to sign up and you want to find out more, then make sure you do it this week. If you've been umming and ahhing thinking about it, this week is the week to do it, because sign up will close on the 12th. That is this coming Saturday. Music to come from Prefab, Sprout and Lizzo. And right now, here's Taylor Swift and Anti-Hero at Bucks Radio.

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1: Prefab Sprout and the King of Rock and Roll playing at Bucks Radio, the station that loves Bucks. It's Ben's Big Breakfast, and we were talking about Traitors a little bit earlier on Celebrity Traitors. Looks like it could be coming back on the 24th of September. And also the chat's now started as well about I'm a Celebrity. That will be back on our screens before we know it. And lots of chat as to who might be going in. Big rumours these. These are not confirmed. But AJ Adudu, her name has been mentioned apparently. Also the likes of Christopher Dean, one half of course of Olympic champions Torvald Dean, he is apparently being rumoured to be going in. Nadia Bichkova, who was one of the Strictly Come Dancing professionals, she's rumoured to be lining up. And the one that interests me the most, and I can't believe this, but Ben Stokes, the ex-England cricket captain, apparently some rumours suggesting that he might be appearing on the show. All rumours, as I say. You'll have to tune in November, is it, when it starts, I think, on our screens for a couple of weeks. I do still quite like Celebrity, I've got to be honest with you. Bit of trash TV never hurt anybody, did it, eh?

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It's M People and Moving On Up, playing at Bucks Radio, the station that loves Bucks. And you've not checked out our voucher shop as well recently, do make sure you pop over and have a look. Vouchers for all sorts of things we've had recently, including days out, days for the family, restaurants, dinners, breakfasts, hypnotherapy, afternoon tea, you name it, we've had it. There are still a few vouchers floating around as well, and no doubt more being added in the very near future too. If you do want to see what's there, if you get a chance today, just head to Buckstop Radio and click on the voucher shop. On the way, fast approaching 9 o'clock, got your Bucks update for nine. Before that, we go back to the 80s with Hue and Cry, and this song from Ray, still one of my very favourite songs of recent times. This is Where Is My Husband at Bucks Radio.

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3: With your Bucks update, I'm Joshua Smith. An informal session's being held in Aylesbury for prospective parent panellists. Family Hub Network Buckinghamshire's looking for volunteers to help them shape the future of the service. It takes place on Thursday. Applications are being invited for local organisations, including clubs, societies, charities and community groups, to apply for a grant or donation from Amersham Town Council. The aim of the grants and donations is to support organisations that demonstrate a positive benefit to the people of Amersham. And Aylesbury's Market Square was the scene of a close shave yesterday as popular music promoter David Stops went under the razor for charity. He had his head shaved to support Red Balloon Aylesbury, who help young people who struggle at school to re-engage with education. David, who co-founded the famous Friars Music Club, spoke to Bucks Radio before the big chop.
4: Somebody said to me at the Suzanne Vega gig, "You really need to cut your hair off, it looks terrible." And so I took that to heart.
5: And how much money have you raised for charity?
4: £1,100, which the target was 1,000. So I'm very happy with that. Very, very happy with that.
3: Your latest weather's on the way next after the national headlines.
6: Fire crews are spending a second day tackling a blaze at a tenement building in the north of Glasgow. Six fire engines and specialist resources were sent to the scene in Stonyhurst Street in the Postle Park area of the city when the alarm was raised at 4:48 p.m. on Sunday. The migrant protest in Portsmouth put pressure on the emergency services and required support from forces across the country. That's what Hampshire and the Isle of Wight's police and crime commissioner says. Nepal has held a day of mourning to remember people who died in the August 26th floods. Government offices lowered flags and family members concluded mourning rituals. 3D printed models could replace traditional pregnancy scans for parents and grandparents with sight loss in a new trial. Jessin Piazzi is pregnant and her mum Debbie has sight loss.
7: In important life moments, when you do feel a bit, and I suppose it's true, you can feel a bit left out.
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6: And the average UK house price has fallen for the first time since 2023. That's the latest from Radio News Hub. I'm Holly Hughes.
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3: Highs of 22 degrees today across Buckinghamshire. It's going to be lightly cloudy with a moderate breeze. The sun might peek through a little bit later on this afternoon. Overnight with a low of 14 and some rain.
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9: Good morning, just gone 9 o'clock. Start of your work day. I hope you're well and you're ready and raring to go. 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We've got all the music and chat you need to get you through your work day. This hour, I've got Deacon Blue, Madonna, Kylie, Plan B, and first up a triple play from Wham, Stella Lefty, and Maloko.
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0: It's Wham and Freedom playing at Bucks Radio, the station that loves Bucks. Ben's Big Breakfast for a Monday morning. Coming up, I'll tell you more about my holiday to Tenerife, which it's just made me think, actually. There's a news story today saying that researchers in Australia looked at 2,400 Australian wildlife rescue reports and found that animals are increasingly turning up inside people's houses. Well, we had an animal turn up inside our hotel room, which I will tell you about in just a little while. Before that, music from Jennifer Page and Plan B's She Said on the way in moments.
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Jennifer Page and Crush playing at Bucks Radio. Before that, Plan B and She Said playing at Ben's Big Breakfast. I mentioned a little bit earlier on about a news story saying that researchers in Australia have looked at 2,400 wildlife rescue reports and found that animals are increasingly turning up inside people's houses. In Australia, it's things like koalas found on a bed, an echidna raiding a pantry. I think that's a little bit like a hedgehog, isn't it? And sugar gliders under a kitchen sink. I don't know what a sugar glider is. But I can tell you when we were on holiday, went to Tenerife, we left our sort of sliding door a little bit open at points, just a little bit of, let a bit of air into the room. And we had a cat come visit us. I'd literally just got out of the shower. My wife was putting her makeup on, didn't notice that we had a black and white cat, had made itself at home on the bed in our room. I mean, I didn't mind that so much, actually. I think whenever you do go abroad, you can expect to, you know, see cats, you know, roaming around, roaming the hotels and the streets. So I did take a picture, sent it to my my folks. Oh, look, a cat in the room, isn't that lovely? And my mum, who is a bit of a crazy cat lady, replied to the message and said, "Well, I hoped you packed some Dreamies in your suitcase." Dreamies, of course, for those of you that don't know, are cat treats. And if you think that's a bit of a weird thing to say, well, A, I didn't pack Dreamies, but B, whenever my mum does go on holiday, she always packs a packet of Dreamies in her suitcase so she can give it to the local cats. Is that nice? Is that weird? Or is it a combination of the two? Sadly, the cat that appeared in my room was sent on its way without Dreamies. I gave it a little tickle, though.

0: and Dignity playing at Bucks Radio, the station that loves Bucks. On the way, music from Tapao, going to play Heart and Soul, and we go back to the noughties with Keane and Somewhere Only We Know next.
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1: Olivia Rodrigo's Stupid Song playing at Bucks Radio, the station that loves Bucks. Just reading in the news this week, there's been a piece declaring that because September has arrived, it's officially time to put your knees away. Poking fun at those classic holiday social media pictures where you photograph your tanned legs or knees with a pool or beach in the background. I did that. I fell for the trap. For anyone who follows my Insta page, at Ben Mosby, I did the old, oh, look at me. I'm sat by a swimming pool, here are my legs picture. I hate myself for doing it, but I did do it. And I won't be putting my legs away, certainly for the next few weeks, because they're tanned and I want to show them off. Even if it starts snowing over the course of the next couple of weeks, my legs will still be out. For which I apologise. Ollie Murs on the way. Right now, this is Tapao and Heart and Soul at Bucks Radio.

0: Molly Murs and Moves playing at Bucks Radio, the station that loves Bucks. That is just about it from me. Nathan on the way from 10, back with his 10:33, and Wes back from 3 this afternoon, but did you know? And a brilliant Bear Cubs. If you missed it this morning at 7:15, make sure you're listening. Music from me before 10 from Sienna Spyro, her latest one called Great Expectation, and a line dancing favourite from the Mavericks on the way in moments. Have a brilliant Monday. I'll catch you tomorrow from 6. Ta-da!
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2: With your Bucks update, I'm Joshua Smith. Family Hub Network Buckinghamshire are looking for residents to join their parent panel. It's an opportunity for people to have their say on how the service develops. They're hosting an informal session in Aylesbury on Thursday for people to learn more. Applications are invited from local organisations, including clubs, societies, charities and community groups, to apply for a grant or donation from Amersham Town Council. The aim of the grants and donations is to support organisations that demonstrate a positive benefit to the people of Amersham. The council will normally favour organisations whose activities are focused on Amersham residents and where their service or activity meets an identified local need. And in Aylesbury charities, more than £1,000 better off today after the founder of the famous Friars Club shaved his head. David Stops raised the money for Red Balloon Aylesbury, who are based in his former house. David spent time there with acts including Howard Jones and Marillion, but says they're not the only reason he's supporting the organisation.
3: The Red Balloon is a fantastic charity. They help kids who can't cope with school. And, you know, and there's a lot of kids out there that just can't deal with it or get bullied or whatever. So I'm a great supporter of that charity.
2: Your latest weather's on the way next after the national headlines.
4: Jaguar Land Rover is expected to announce thousands of job cuts. It's part of a voluntary redundancy programme to help save £1.7 billion over the next 2 years. It's understood the firm is telling workers this morning. Chancellor John Healey is to unveil a £150 million fund for fast-growing firms in Northern England in a major speech today. The fund will offer investments of between £5 and £15 million to innovative companies. The Mayor of London has criticised fast-track courts for convicting domestic violence victims over unpaid household bills. Court papers show they're convicted despite pleas of being blocked from accessing their money. And the universities of Kent and Greenwich will be able to better tackle the NEETs crisis in their areas now that they've merged into the UK's first super university. That's what the head of the group, Jane Harrington, says.
5: We are much stronger now we're together. It doesn't mean we're immune to the changes, we're not. But I do believe we'll be able to get ourselves in a much stronger, firmer position more quickly.
4: That's the latest from Radio News Hub. I'm Holly Hughes.
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1: With Radley Aylesbury. Windows, doors and conservatories for all seasons.
2: Highs of 22 degrees today across Buckinghamshire. It's going to be lightly cloudy with a moderate breeze. The sun might peek through a little bit later on this afternoon. Overnight with a low of 14 and some rain.
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6: 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Just you and I for the next few hours together. 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

0: you two playing on Bucks Radio, local radio for Buckinghamshire. Morning to you. This is Nathan welcoming back the 10:33 a bit later this hour. Three songs from one band or artist after its summer break. And to kick us off again, an American singer-songwriter who has really come into our lives in the past few years and been so, so successful. Three songs from him, including his brand new song coming up about 10:30. Later in the show, reminder how you can win tickets this weekend's Cop Hill Climb. And coming next, Somba and Sheryl Crow.
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somber. My body isn't ready. This is Bugs Radio. It's been working out. I think it's 48 days till the clocks go back. Have you found yourself saying recently, oh, the nights are drawing in? I was covering a foot match last week in Huddersfield, and it was almost dark before kickoff at 7:45, and I was thinking then, yep, won't be long now till it's getting really dark early in the evening. And, you know, it's only a few weeks ago we were willing darkness during those long summer evenings and just praying for darkness to bring a degree or two cooler during the heat wave. And now here we are, won't be long till we're moaning it's dark at lunchtime. There's a happy thought for a Monday morning. Let's continue. KSI, Youngblood and Polo G on the way after this with Denise Williams.

0: 33 is back. It returns this morning with an American singer-songwriter who came into our lives a few years ago and has just been producing hit after hit. He actually started making YouTube videos at the age of 10, then posting skateboard-focused content to Instagram in May 2015. As a teen, he experienced homelessness, spending some time sleeping in a friend's car, and then achieved global success. His breakout song became a massive viral success and a chart-topping anthem around the world. I will play that song as part of the 1033, actually inspired by his wife, as is the duet I'm going to play for you, and they're on the way after his latest song next.
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This morning's 10:33 for a guy who's been so successful over the past few years. Brilliant voice, Alex Warren. We kicked off with his latest song, Rescuer, his duet with Ella Henderson, Carry You Home, and that breakout hit, Ordinary. Those last two tracks actually inspired by his wife, Koval. They got married a couple of years ago in June 2024. But Alex Warren, our 10:33 this morning, another artist or band to play three songs from at the same time tomorrow. But on the way, it's Lady Gaga and Bruno Mars. After this, for the Lightning Seeds.

0: Bruno Mars and Lady Gaga playing on Bucks Radio. Good morning. This is Nathan on the station that loves Bucks. Hope Monday is going okay for you. Not been too stressful so far, whatever you're doing. A Bucks update for 11 o'clock, not too far away, along with Ariana Grande and Next in the 80s. It's Culture Club.
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1: With your Bucks update, I'm Joshua Smith. An informal session's being held in Aylesbury for prospective parent panellists. Family Hub Network Buckinghamshire's looking for volunteers to help them shape the future of the service. It takes place on Thursday. Applications are being invited for local organisations, including clubs, societies, charities and community groups, to apply for a grant or donation from Amersham Town Council. The aim of the grants and donations is to support organisations that demonstrate a positive benefit to the people of Amersham. And Aylesbury's Market Square was the scene of a close shave yesterday as popular music promoter David Stops went under the razor for charity. He had his head shaved to support Red Balloon Aylesbury, who help young people who struggle at school to re-engage with education. David, who co-founded the famous Friars Music Club, spoke to Bucks Radio before the big chop.
2: Somebody said to me at the Suzanne Vega gig, "You really need to cut your hair off, it looks terrible." And so I took that to heart.
3: And how much money have you raised for charity?
2: £1,100, which the target was 1,000. So I'm very happy with that. Very, very happy with that.
1: Your latest weather's on the way next after the national headlines.
4: Chancellor John Healey is setting out plans for Britain's economy in a major speech this morning.
5: I dedicate myself to this mission as Chancellor, to make Great Britain growth Britain again, with more investment, more innovation, and more jobs.
4: Speaking at the Manufacturing Technology Centre in Coventry, Mr. Healey said Britain's growth trajectory has been weak. Fire crews are spending a second day tackling a blaze at a tenement building in the north of Glasgow. Six fire engines and specialist resources were sent to the scene in Stonyhurst Street in the Postle Park area of the city. Nepal has held a day of mourning to remember people who died in the August 26th floods. Government offices lowered flags and family members concluded mourning rituals. And the Inbetweeners are back with production starting on a third film. The movie will be a continuation of the popular E4 sitcom, which aired from 2008 to 2010, followed by two films. That's the latest from Radio News Hub. I'm Holly Hughes.
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1: Highs of 22 degrees today across Buckinghamshire. It's going to be lightly cloudy with a moderate breeze. The sun might peek through a little bit later on this afternoon. Overnight with a low of 14 and some rain.
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7: Good morning to you. One more hour of Monday morning to go. We'll get through it together and we'll start it with Harry Styles and Roxette and this in the 1990s.
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0: Roxette, this is Bugs Radio, where Ben was back on the breakfast show this morning after summer holes. His top 10 was all about the things you realise when you get back from your holiday. Some of my favourites, including there's a lot of clothes in the suitcase you packed and never wore. And also you spend a lot of the first day saying, this time yesterday we were, you know, insert whatever it was, on the beach by the pool having dinner, flying home. Ben returning tomorrow morning with the birthday club as well. 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

Lionel Richie playing on Bucks Radio. Morning, this is Nathan. Went to see Bon Jovi at Wembley on Friday night. Quite the show. I mean, are they the band live now that they were sort of back in their heyday? I didn't see them then, so I couldn't tell you, but I thought they were very good, nevertheless. And, you know, you should say as well, without being rude, no spring chickens. John Bon Jovi, 64, and had pretty high-profile surgery, isn't he, in his vocal cords in the past few years. And I think Tico Torres, a drummer, into his 70s, but he can certainly put on a show, that is for sure. But one thing I noticed, and I'm as guilty of this as anybody else, how we live life through the lens these days. We're all taking pictures and videos as opposed to standing back and actually enjoying it for what it is. I also noticed, no matter what make, model, how up-to-date your phone is, the person next to you has always got a better camera phone, haven't they? I'm looking at people around me who are taking these crystal clear pictures, zooming right in on the band like they were 2 feet away. Meanwhile, on mine, you're lucky if you can see it's Bon Jovi, to be honest. I tried every setting known to man and the phone. Zoom, night mode, portrait mode, this mode, that mode, the other mode. And still, all I got was about 100 pictures that looked like Bon Jovi performing on CCTV from 1997. Maybe you went last night. Perhaps you're going to go on Wednesday for the final night of their Wembley run. Hope you enjoyed it. And if you do, if you've got a good picture, please send it through. This is December 10. New music on Bucks Radio. Us Against the World. It's the station that loves Bucks. Secret.

0: White Snake, here I go again. This is Bucks Radio. Just to remind you, if you're planning an event towards the end of 2026, as we get into the sort of latter part of the year, maybe it's an autumn fair, it's fireworks, even a Christmas event, the Bucks Bear has still got some space in the diary. 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

Sydney Youngblood playing on Bucks Radio. Morning to you. I mentioned seeing Bon Jovi a bit earlier this hour. The support act was James Bay, and I forgot what a great voice he's got. So why not play a James Bay track this morning? This, Hold Back the River, on the station that loves Bucks.

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Dasha's Austin from Bugs Radio. Jamiroquai, Space Cowboy before that. I think JK from Jamiroquai has been seen at the Cop Hill Climb a few times in the past. You can win your way into this year's event. I will tell you more after a Bugs update for midday. Seeing us through to then in the 1980s. Here's Electronic and Getting Away With It. It's Bugs Radio, local radio for Buckinghamshire.

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2: With your Bucks Update, I'm Joshua Smith. Family Hub Network Buckinghamshire are looking for residents to join their parent panel. It's an opportunity for people to have their say on how the service develops. They're hosting an informal session in Aylesbury on Thursday for people to learn more. Applications are invited from local organisations, including clubs, societies, charities and community groups, to apply for a grant or donation from Amersham Town Council. The aim of the grants and donations is to support organisations that demonstrate a positive benefit to the people of Amersham. The council will normally favour organisations whose activities are focused on Amersham residents and where their service or activity meets an identified local need. And in Aylesbury charities, more than £1,000 better off today after the founder of the famous Friars Club shaved his head. David Stops raised the money for Red Balloon Aylesbury, who are based in his former house. David spent time there with acts including Howard Jones and Marillion, but says they're not the only reason he's supporting the organisation.
3: The Red Balloon is a fantastic charity. They help kids who can't cope with school. And, you know, and there's a lot of kids out there that just can't deal with it or get bullied or whatever. So I'm a great supporter of that charity.
2: Your latest weather's on the way next after the national headlines.
4: The Chancellor John Healey insists the UK's economy is turning a corner.
5: This plan will guide the government in the budget, in the Prime Minister's 10-year plan, and throughout our work for the rest of this Parliament.
4: He's promised to control government spending in next month's budget. In his first major speech since taking over at the Treasury, Healey acknowledged the impact of high government borrowing costs. Meanwhile, Jaguar Land Rover says it will reduce its global workforce by around 4,000 roles in the next 2 years. It's due to significant challenges facing the automotive industry and a need to find £1.7 billion in savings. The road to Edinburgh Airport has been closed in both directions following a serious crash. Police Scotland say the A8 is closed at Newbridge after a crash was reported at around 9:25 a.m. And the average UK house price has fallen for the first time since 2023. A 0.4% average annual drop in property values was recorded by Lloyds in August. That's the latest from Radio News Hub. I'm Tanita Sims.
6: Weather. With Radley Aylesbury. 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
2: Highs of 22 degrees today across Buckinghamshire. It's going to be lightly cloudy with a moderate breeze. The sun might peek through a little bit later on this afternoon. Overnight with a low of 14 and some rain.
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0: Newton Faulkner, Dream Catch Me on Bucks Radio, the station that loves Bucks. This month, Heritage Open Days return from the 11th till the 20th of September. There's lots going on across the county, including in Aylesbury, the town council, our various events. There's the Unbound Theatre's walking play and even a celebration of music, a 100 years of music event at the Railway Club in town. We'll tell you more about these events as we get a bit closer to the Heritage Open Days from the 11th of September. And next is lunchtime, Taylor Swift and Bryan Adams.
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Peter Gabriel, that's Sledgehammer. This is Bugs Radio. You've got until Close of Play on Wednesday to enter our Cop Hill Climb giveaway. The event returning this weekend at Cop Hill at Risborough, one of Buckinghamshire's biggest motoring events. Around 800 historic, classic, vintage and special interest cars and motorcycles are taking part or on display. Some of those, of course, going up the famous Cop Hill. And rumour has it the Bucks Bear will be going up the hill in a classic car or two. Looking forward to seeing that. Getting the Bear into these cars could be quite difficult. We're across that bridge come the weekend. It's not just the cars and bikes, so there's loads more with a family fun zone with kids rides, entertainment, bungee trampolines, lots of live music and entertainment on the festival stage, plenty of food and drink in the food and drink village, there's trade and sponsor stands, and also chance to raise some money for charity too. In fact, since its arrival in 2009, more than £1.3 million has been raised for local charities and good causes. To win your way in, head to the website or the app. We've got a family ticket up for grabs, that's two adults and three children, and also further pairs of adult tickets as well, and you can choose which day you go, either Saturday or Sunday this weekend at the Cop Hill Climb. Good luck, say entries close at the end of play on Wednesday. Here's Anne-Marie. Yeah.

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3: 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Yes, City Talk Security. With their CCTV, alarms, access control, everyone around here seems to be using them. 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

It's Radio Monday Lunchtime with Nathan. That is Blue. Listen out for their new song, You Should Know. I'm going to be playing that for you over the coming days here on the station that loves Bucks. But speaking of new music, let's get on the latest one for Ray from her album, This Music May Contain Hope. It's a gospel-inspired sort of big band sound to this one and features vocals from her sisters. One of those, Abby Lynn, performs under the name of Absolutely. Lauren calls herself Amma on stage, and they've all teamed up for this track with their sister Ray. It's called Joy.

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2: With your Bucks update, I'm Joshua Smith. There'll be an increased police presence in Buckinghamshire over the upcoming Jewish holy days. The operation's designed to protect Jewish communities, deter criminality and ensure a swift response to any incidents. It'll be intelligence-led and focused on visible patrols, community engagement and protecting places of worship and community sites. Anti-Semitic incidents have been rising internationally since the Hamas terror attack on the 7th of October 2023. The body of a 23-year-old man from Wickham has been found following a major search operation in Lisbon. Julian Amaral disappeared whilst on holiday in the Portuguese capital after attending a party boat event on the River Tagus. He was last seen shortly before midnight on the 2nd of September when the vessel returned to dock in the Alcantara area of the city. And Heritage Open Days are taking place across the region. Live music, on-site tours and talks, tabletop marketplaces are all taking place in Aylesbury. In Wendover next weekend, there's a time travel poetry workshop and letter pressing event at the library. Your latest weather's on the way next after the national headlines.
3: Jaguar Land Rover has confirmed plans to axe 4,000 jobs across its global workforce over the next 2 years. Ollie Hughes has more.
4: It's part of the company's efforts to slash costs by £1.7 billion. The cuts are expected to largely impact office roles, with the majority of cuts affecting its UK operations, where around 34,000 staff in total are based. Chief Executive PB Balaji says the group is committed to supporting everyone with care and respect through the process. It comes as they continue to recover from a major cyber attack.
3: Next, the Chancellor John Healey has vowed to control public spending and help the UK economy deliver on its potential. In his first major speech since taking over at the Treasury, Healey promised to address the rising burden on businesses. And the John Lewis Partnership says it's offering thousands of jobs to young workers as part of this year's Christmas hiring drive. The company says it's recruiting more than 10,000 seasonal roles. That's the latest from Radio News Herb. I'm Tanita Sim.
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1: 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Weather always looks better through a Radley window.
2: Overnight low of 13 degrees across Buckinghamshire with some rain around in some areas. Tomorrow's going to start wet and windy, rising to a high of 19 degrees. We might see some sunshine later on in the afternoon.
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5: 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That's a question that came up on Ben's Big Breakfast this morning. More very soon, along with Zara Larsson. And first, here's one from the 90s.
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0: Dream Academy. This is Bucks Radio, where Ben returned to the big breakfast this morning after his summer getaway, and he was telling us while on holiday a local cat broke into his and his wife's room, which led to the conversation of how Ben's mum, who loves cats, always packs a packet of Dreamies when she goes abroad. And in turn, that led to the question, is that weird or nice? Or both? You decide. Sure, the cats enjoy it. Ben, back tomorrow morning when you wake up. And I've got something new for a British trio called Jungle to play soon. It's a really catchy new track for them. And Mojo next.
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Howard Jones, Like to Get to Know You Well, playing on Bucks Radio. It's local radio for Buckinghamshire. That track appears, I think, as a bonus track on the CD version of the Howard Jones album Dream Into Action. But the original album itself was recorded at David Stops's house. So you might have been hearing in our Bucks update today, David Stops, the Friars founder, shaved his head in Market Square yesterday to raise money for the Red Balloon charity, and they operate out of his old house. That's why he partly why he chose that charity. They do some great work with young people who struggle in education for some reason or the other. School's not for them, so the Red Balloon charity help make sure that there is education available. And I say they operate out of David Stops's old house, and that's where Howard Jones recorded his second album, Dream Into Action. Raised over £1,000 too for the charity, so well done to David. The short hair suits him, or the lack of hair, shall we say. Shakira to play soon, and right now this is Magic and Rude.

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Backstreet Boys from Bucks Radio. So Ben, back on The Big Breakfast this week. Wes is returning to drive time. He's been away for a few weeks now, Wes, but he's looking forward to your company in just over an hour's time, including your chance to hear today's Bear Cubs. The gang from Widmer End School taking part all this week. Hear the question and their brilliant answers today, just after 20 past three. Bear Cubs with Kit McGrath, Aylesbury. Tuition support for Key Stage 2 SATs back with Wes this afternoon. But your Bucks update for two after this for the legendary Dire Straits. Here's Sultans of Swing on the station that loves Bucks.

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2: With your Bucks update, I'm Joshua Smith. Thames Valley Police will be increasing its protection of Jewish communities during the Jewish High Holy Days. There'll be an increased police activity around synagogues and the surrounding areas in the Thames Valley, including high visibility patrols from neighbourhood policing teams and armed officers. Anti-Semitic incidents have been rising internationally since Hamas terror attack on the 7th of October 2023. The body of a 23-year-old man from Wickham has been found following a major search operation in Lisbon. Julian Amaral disappeared whilst on holiday in the Portuguese capital after attending a party boat event on the River Tagus. He was last seen shortly before midnight on the 2nd of September when the vessel returned to dock in the Alcantara area of the city. And Heritage Open Days are taking place across the region. Live music, on-site tours and talks, tabletop marketplaces are all taking place in Aylesbury. In Wendover next weekend, there's a time travel poetry workshop and letter pressing event at the library. Your latest weather's on the way next after the national headlines.
3: Jaguar Land Rover says it will reduce its global workforce by around 4,000 roles in the next 2 years. Holly Hughes has more.
4: The cuts are expected to largely impact office roles, with the majority of them affecting its UK operations. Chief Executive PB Balaji says the group is committed to supporting everyone with care through the process. It's part of the company's efforts to slash costs. It comes as they continue to recover from a major cyber attack.
3: The migrant protest in Portsmouth has put pressure on the emergency services and required support from forces across the country. That's what the Hampshire and Isle of Wight's Police and Crime Commissioner says. Donna Jones argued the government needed to act. Parents are being urged to ensure their child are vaccinated against flu. That's after it emerged millions of primary school pupils were unprotected last winter. And the Inbetweeners are back, with production starting on a third film. The movie will be a continuation of the popular sitcom. That's the latest from Radio News Hub. I'm Tanita Sims.
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2: Overnight low of 13 degrees across Buckinghamshire with some rain around in some areas. Tomorrow's going to start wet and windy, rising to a high of 19 degrees. We might see some sunshine later on in the afternoon.
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2: With your Bucks update, I'm Joshua Smith. There'll be an increased police presence in Buckinghamshire over the upcoming Jewish Holy Days. The operation's designed to protect Jewish communities, deter criminality and ensure a swift response to any incidents. It'll be intelligence-led and focused on visible patrols, community engagement and protecting places of worship and community sites. Anti-Semitic incidents have been rising internationally since the Hamas terror attack on the 7th of October 2023. The body of a 23-year-old man from Wickham has been found following a major search operation in Lisbon. Julian Amaral disappeared whilst on holiday in the Portuguese capital after attending a party boat event on the River Tagus. He was last seen shortly before midnight on the 2nd of September when the vessel returned to dock in the Alcantara area of the city. And Heritage Open Days are taking place across the region. Live music, on-site tours and talks, tabletop marketplaces are all taking place in Aylesbury. In Wendover next weekend, there's a time travel poetry workshop and letter pressing event at the library. Your latest weather's on the way next after the national headlines.
3: Jaguar Land Rover says it will reduce its global workforce by around 4,000 roles in the next 2 years. That's due to significant challenges facing the automotive industry and a need to find £1.7 billion in savings. Next, the Chancellor John Healey insists the UK's economy is turning a corner.
4: And I recognise the urgency of the moment. This plan will guide the government in the budget, in the Prime Minister's 10-year plan, and throughout our work.
3: He's promised to control government spending in next month's budget. In his first major speech since taking over at the Treasury, Healey acknowledged the impact of high government borrowing costs and promised to address the rising burden on businesses. 4 people have been arrested on suspicion of murder over the death of the 3-month-old girl. The girl was camping with her family in a Staffordshire woodland. Staffordshire police say officers responded to reports of a child in cardiac arrest. And in other news, Freddie Meredith has joined the cast of Saturday Night Live UK ahead of season 2. That's the latest from Radio News Hub. I'm Tanita Sims.
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2: Overnight low of 13 degrees across Buckinghamshire with some rain around in some areas. Tomorrow's going to start wet and windy, rising to a high of 19 degrees. We might see some sunshine later on in the afternoon.
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5: Well, hello and a very, very good afternoon to you. I hope you're doing all right on this here Monday, the 7th of September, my first day back from the holidays. No, I didn't bring you any sweets. However, I did bring you knowledge. More on that to come. We've got Olivia Rodrigo to play for you. And we start with the Manic Street Preachers.
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0: Queen and David Bowie and Under Pressure on Bucks Radio. It's a station that loves Bucks. Hello and afternoon. I'm Wes. Back from your holidays. 3 weeks have been away. I know. It's a long time, isn't it? And I came back. Didn't come back with gifts. I came back with a cold, which is hot. I can't believe it. Had a lovely time. Went to Greece. Super hot. Even hotter than it has been here. I mean, it was hot. Really hot. Lovely time. Day before I came back, woke up feeling horrible. Thing is that I don't really understand is in a place that is that hot, I can't have caught a cold. They need to rename it. Someone went, oh, you got a Greek cold. I was like, no, because there's no such thing. Those two works don't go together. It's never cold, honestly. Whenever I was certainly in the summer, in August in Greece, it's not, they go, oh, it's a bit chilly. So yeah, I've come back with I'd like to call it a mess. Because some of the stuff that's coming out of me, do you know what? I really felt bad though, because I got on the plane, right? It was the day before we left. I was like, I'm not sure very well. But I got on the plane and I was thinking, oh, I'm just going to infect the entire plane. Oh, and the amount of times that I've come back off holiday and like 2 days later, I go, oh, someone on the plane had a cold. That was me. But just to make sure that, you know, if you were on a flight back from Greece and you have got a cold, you haven't got a cold. You've got a Greek mess like I've got. All right. Yeah. Glad I can help. Right. On the way. Have a day off. There you go. All right. On the way. Fatboy Slim right here, right now. And we've got the fabulous Darren Hayes. Strange Relationship is next.
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0: does sound like you're just spoiling for a bit of a ruck. 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
0: So our little Bear Cubs are all back to school, are they? Are they all back to school? I know most of them went in on Friday, but there'd be another school that's got... No, it's got an inset day today. Well, not the kids from Widmere End School. They're answering this one today. What's the smelliest thing?
3: When my dad does a bottom burp.
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0: I didn't hear it this morning, right, on the breakfast show. I'm going to place the bet that at least one of them was going to say my dad. I didn't realise most of them would. Thank you very much to the kids from Widmere End School. More from those little Bear Cubs tomorrow morning on the breakfast show.
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0: In Excess, Never Tear Us Apart on Bucks Radio, the 7th of September. It's actually Google Commemoration Day today, so I've got no idea why we need to commemorate Google, but apparently we do. The only thing is, when it comes to Google, the moment you start thinking about Google, you go, oh, wow, particularly myself, because I'm old enough, right, this is a statement that there'll be a lot of people can make this statement, so it's not just me. I'm old enough to be Google's dad. That's 1998 Google came about. I remember the world pre-Google. Do you remember Google? What's this? It's a search engine. It's search, how's that work then? Now I'm not into it. Facebook, never heard of it, mate. Tick, what? Talk? Tick. Tickogram. I'm just in that generation. But yeah, 1998, that's when Google came about. So if you're of an age, you're old. How old are you? Old enough to be Google's dad. I don't even get me on started on Yahoo.
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Through the Sisters and jump on Bucks Radio. It's the station that loves Bucks with the beautiful Mr. Ben Mosby back on The Breakfast Show tomorrow morning with his birthday club. I feel sorry for anybody that's got a birthday this week, like young people that have got a birthday this week, because you were so close to having a summer holiday birthday. Do you know what I mean? It was, because the summer holiday birthdays always look the best. There's more people around, you know what I mean? People are in a better mood. The moment you get the first week back and you go, oh, happy birthday to me, back to school, oh, bless you. If it is your birthday this week, then do make sure you at least get a mention on the radio. The Birthday Club is back with Ben. Let us know about the birthdays in your life at bucks.radio. 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This also helps as well if you're a little bit older. I drink wine. This is Adele, and you're listening to Bucks Radio.

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4: 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City Talk have ruined my career. Yes, City Talk Security. With their CCTV, alarms, access control, everyone around here seems to be using them. 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
1: With your Bucks update, I'm Joshua Smith. Thames Valley Police will be increasing its protection of Jewish communities during the Jewish High Holy Days. There'll be an increased police activity around synagogues and the surrounding areas in the Thames Valley, including high visibility patrols from neighbourhood policing teams and armed officers. Anti-Semitic incidents have been rising internationally since Hamas terror attack on the 7th of October 2023. The body of a 23-year-old man from Wickham has been found following a major search operation in Lisbon. Julian Amaral disappeared whilst on holiday in the Portuguese capital after attending a party boat event on the River Tagus. He was last seen shortly before midnight on the 2nd of September when the vessel returned to dock in the Alcantara area of the city. And Heritage Open Days are taking place across the region. Live music, on-site tours and talks, tabletop marketplaces are all taking place in Aylesbury. In Wendover next weekend, there's a time travel poetry workshop and letter pressing event at the library. Your latest weather's on the way next after the national headlines.
2: Hampshire and the Isle of Wight Police and Crime Commissioner says the migrant protests in Portsmouth puts pressure on the emergency services. Donna Jones argues the government needs to act to counter changing patterns from people traffickers shifting away from crossings at the Strait of Dover. 4,000 jobs will be axed at Jaguar Land Rover. The manufacturer says it's in an effort to cut their global workforce by over £1 billion. The Chancellor says he'll draw a line under rising costs for businesses and embrace technology.
3: Growth built in more places for more places. Britain's economy on the up. And of course, we will not deliver all this tomorrow, but we're delivering the start of it today.
2: In his first major speech since taking the job, John Healey promised to control government spending but refused to rule out tax rises. And a new spin-off of I'm a Celebrity, Get Me Out of Here is coming to our tellies. The Wild Frontier will be filmed in Canada. From Radio News Hub, I'm Lucy Gorman-Lee.
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1: Overnight low of 13 degrees across Buckinghamshire with some rain around in some areas. Tomorrow's going to start wet and windy, rising to a high of 19 degrees. We might see some sunshine later on in the afternoon.
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5: Hello to you. Good afternoon. Right, on the way, why a leaky toilet can make you feel very good about yourself. More on that to come. American Girls by the wonderful Mr. Harry Styles, the plan. We'll start with Bangles, and rightly so. Manic Monday.
0: 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The

0: Harry Styles and American Girls on Bucks Radio. Hello and afternoon, I'm Wes. Back from the holidays. First thing that I noticed, we had a leaky toilet. Just at the top of the, where the Sistine, is it a Sistine? Like I'm talking about the chapel. You know, where the water goes in. Yeah, using all the technical phrase. Just a little drip. I was like, oh, I literally got back from holiday. Drippity drip. But do you know what I did? I tried to phone a plumber. Couldn't get hold of one. So I was like, I'll fix it myself, which is always risky. The moment the bravado, oh, I don't know what I'm doing. I watched a YouTube video. I had to take out a whole bit that was in the toilet to replace it. I put it all back together and it worked. Hallelujah. But I tell you what, I was strutting around the house. Oh, you've never seen me so happy. All right, I could have gone out in the street and high-fiving people. I'm so pleased with myself. Because DIY is one of the things I go, oh, I don't really want to do it. And I particularly don't want to do anything to do with water. But I was like, oh, God, I have to do it because I can't get out of a plumber. So I did it, and I did it, and it fixed it. And it worked, it worked. Oh, so felt so good. All that. And then I still go back to it now, mostly just to check that it's not leaking, if I'm honest about it. I got up 2-3 times in the night the first day going, oh, it's definitely not, oh, I fixed it. it's amazing. So the point being, if you're having a bad day, fix your toilet.
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No Doubt, Don't Speak on Bucks Radio, the station that loves Bucks. Oh, can I give you one of my No Doubt facts? Gwen Stefani's brother was in No Doubt originally, but he left and ended up becoming a designer on The Simpsons. I left No Doubt gutted. You missed that. Oh, you're on The Simpsons. Sort of levels itself out, doesn't it? Right, on the way, we've got music to play from Rufus Shaka Khan, Ain't Nobody. After this, that's the latest one from Mr. Jack Savaretti. This is called The One. New tune for you here on Bucks Radio. See what you make of it.

Chaka Khan, ain't nobody on Bucks Radio. It's a station that loves Bucks. Hello to you, I'm Wes. First day back from the holidays. Things that I learned whilst I was away. I always think, you know, like when kids come back from the summer holidays and the teacher says, what did you learn? What did you learn over the summer holidays? And she'll report back on it. Well, I'm going to do the same to you. Can I give you my first one? I've learned that if I was the voiceover on EasyJet during the safety demonstrations, I'd be annoyed. Because we've come back from Greece. You know, when you go to a country, they always have it in English, like, make sure that you're buckled up and your seat tray and blah, blah, blah, all that sort of stuff. And your window blind is open. And the voiceover on that is lovely. You know what I mean? Very gentle and stuff like that. But then the Greek guy comes on and make sure your tray's up. Make sure you're like, wow, that's the, I felt really sorry for the English voiceover. Oh, because the Greek was like, I'm so macho. You, next time you go, you listen. You'd feel hard done by. You know, if you're out on a date, you go, that one, please. Thanks.

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4: I'm Joshua Smith. There'll be an increased police presence in Buckinghamshire over the upcoming Jewish holy days. The body of a 23-year-old man from Wickham has been found following a major search in Lisbon, and Heritage Open Days are taking place across the region. More on those stories in half an hour.
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7: I'm Joe Skelton. Good afternoon. Burnley have signed former Premier League winner Jamie Vardy on a season-long contract. The 39-year-old has been without a club since leaving Cremonese at the end of last season. In tennis, the US Open continues this afternoon with Wimbledon semi-finalist Arthur Ferry in doubles action with Paris against Spanish Grenoleras and Argentinian Zabelos. And in rugby league, Leverhulme's winger Josh Charnley has signed a new contract extension, keeping him at the club until the end of the 2027 season.
5: Weather.
6: 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Weather always looks better through a Radley window.
4: Overnight low of 13 degrees across Buckinghamshire with some rain around in some areas. Tomorrow's going to start wet and windy, rising to a high of 19 degrees. We might see some sunshine later on in the afternoon.
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It's like Race Across the World, but a smaller version. You can do it in an afternoon type situation. I just say, it just sounds like a wonderful thing to do, and raising money for Florence Nightingale Hospice as well. Now, the only thing to say is you've got to have signed up by the 12th of September. So only got a couple more days to do that. So please, please do get involved. Yeah, it's going to be supporting a charity, and you get a brilliant time heading around at Aylesbury. £50 for a team, or you can do it £15 per person. But all the details online at Bucks.com. Radio right now. This is Cat's Eye and Animal.

It's a Footloose on Bux Radio from the movie of the same name, which is a lie as far as... Have you watched... Well, right, if you ever watched the old 80s version, in fact, I think the new version, which was rubbish, is the same. It's just where they're all at the prom, they're all dancing, they're all and they all know the moves. Nobody all know. You've never been to a party where everybody goes, oh, yeah, I know all the moves, I know all the moves. Even during my peak clubbing time, there was never really a peak, where you used to go to the nightclub and they put on Wigfield Saturday night and most people knew it. Not everybody knew it, but in Footloose, the movies, it's a lie. It's a lie. Yeah, no, I am concerning myself with the big things in life. Right now, it's Justin Timberlake, Cry Me a River. You're listening to Bucks Radio. The lie.

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Joshua Caddison and Jesse on Bucks Radio. It's a station that loves Bucks. Right, on the way after five, I've got an event that you definitely want to think about heading to this weekend. Also, why stag do's at airports should be clearly marked. All of that to come. We've got the Kooks to play for you before your Bucks update for five. And this is Tate McRae and Greedy.

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2: With your Bucks update, I'm Joshua Smith. There'll be an increased police presence in Buckinghamshire over the upcoming Jewish Holy Days. The operation's designed to protect Jewish communities, deter criminality and ensure a swift response to any incidents. It'll be intelligence-led and focused on visible patrols, community engagement and protecting places of worship and community sites. Anti-Semitic incidents have been rising internationally since the Hamas terror attack on the 7th of October 2023. The body of a 23-year-old man from Wickham has been found following a major search operation in Lisbon. Julian Amaral disappeared whilst on holiday in the Portuguese capital after attending a party boat event on the River Tagus. He was last seen shortly before midnight on the 2nd of September when the vessel returned to dock in the Alcantara area of the city. And Heritage Open Days are taking place across the region. Live music, on-site tours and talks, tabletop marketplaces are all taking place in Aylesbury. In Wendover next weekend, there's a time travel poetry workshop and letter pressing event at the library. Your latest weather's on the way next after the national headlines.
3: Police say vehicles have been damaged and a handful of officers injured during anti-immigration protests in Portsmouth. Hampshire and the Isle of Wight police say activists attempted to block the road leading away from the RNLI lifeboat station. His local resident Sue Dewey's thoughts.
4: I am very unhappy about the way things are unfolding. I think that it's not great for this country. These people are illegal. They're coming from a safe country.
3: The government say they condemn what they call thuggish behaviour at the protest. Jaguar Land Rover are axing 4,000 jobs. The car manufacturer says it'll mainly impact office roles. The Chancellor's promised to control government spending but refused to rule out tax rises. In his first major speech in charge of the Treasury, John Healey promised to draw a line under rising costs. And the King says the Duke and Duchess of Sussex remain private citizens. That's in a letter published on Charles's behalf after Harry and Meghan returned to the UK. From Radio News Hub, I'm Lucy Gorman-Lee.
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2: Overnight low of 13 degrees across Buckinghamshire with some rain around in some areas. Tomorrow's going to start wet and windy, rising to a high of 19 degrees. We might see some sunshine later on in the afternoon.
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5: Mighty fine afternoon to you. Well done, that working day out of the way. Worst one of the week. Right, coming up, we've got Taylor Swift. I knew it, I knew you. After giving you a little bit of wet, wet, wet love. Indeed, is all around.
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0: Taylor Swift, I knew you on Bux Radio. I know nothing, I've decided. I can't even spot a stag do anymore at an airport, which it should be pretty obvious. When we were flying out a few weeks ago to Greece, there was a guy queued up next to me at the urinals. I was like, oh, hello. And he was I was like, when you're getting married? He's like, oh, not long. I could tell because he was dressed as basically Mrs. Doubtfire. You know, he's a sweet old lady with a grey wig and stuff. He was in his 20s and stuff. So, you know, they put me in this. Oh, never mind. And then we went out, and then there was another guy, and he was wearing tight leather shorts and a string vest, right? And I was just about to go, when are you getting married? And I thought, hang on, because he wasn't with anyone. He was on his own. I was like, oh, is that what he's wearing? And I'll tell you the reason I ask this is because I think airports have a strange effect on people. Because you're not supposed to bump into people you know. You can be whoever you like at the airport, right? And that's why you see dads in safari hats. They never wear one down the pub. But then for some safari hat going on, they live their dreams. And so I was like, oh, am I going to insult this guy by going, hey, stag do? No, why? Why'd you ask? No, I was just wearing my shorts. So you know, it's a high risk situation, so I did the right thing. I said, Laura, you go and ask.
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Pet Shop Boys of Suburbia or Bucks Radio, the station that loves Bucks. The weekend's nearly here. I'm so sorry. I know it's ridiculous. It's a Monday and we're wishing away the week. It's because it's my first day back and I'm like, I'm not used to it yet. I can't. You know what I mean? It's 5 o'clock and I should be sat on a towel drinking a beer right now. That's outrageous. Something to look forward to this Saturday, though, to get you through the week, is the fabulous Cop Hill Climb Festival. It is back. If you've never been before, it's just a brilliant excuse to go along Saturday and indeed Sunday. It's over at Cop Hill, Princes Risborough. And you see all the cars trying to get up the climb as quick as possible. But because of that, you get loads of other stuff happening on the day, including classic cars. You've got the family fun zone going to be happening there, go-karts. There's even a soapbox challenge for, it says young competitors aged from 8 upwards. So I don't know where the limit is on the other end of that. So you get involved as long as you're over 8, according to this. But yeah, it sounds like a load of fun. If you want to find out details about this, get yourself online to bucks.radio. It's all happening this weekend. Right now, new music. This is Morgan Wallen. Been By Now. New tune for you here on Bucks Radio.

Kygo, Whitney Houston and Higher Love on Bucks Radio. Hope you're doing well. So the beautiful Mr. Nathan Cooper back tomorrow. Oh, it was all contemporary. Alex Warren on his 10:33. Three songs from Alex Warren back to back. Find out what Nathan's got in store for you tomorrow. Right now, one of my favourite tunes of all time. I need to put these guys in a suggestion for a 10:33. Red Hot Chili Peppers. This is Under the Bridge and you're listening to Bucks Radio. Your Bucks update for 5:30. That is on the way next.

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4: I'm Joshua Smith. There'll be an increased police presence in Buckinghamshire over the upcoming Jewish holy days. The body of a 23-year-old man from Wickham has been found following a major search in Lisbon, and Heritage Open Days are taking place across the region. More on those stories in half an hour.
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6: I'm Joe Skelton. Good afternoon. Burnley have signed former Premier League winner Jamie Vardy on a season-long contract. The 39-year-old has been without a club since leaving Cremonese at the end of last season. In tennis, the US Open continues this afternoon with Wimbledon semi-finalist Arthur Ferry in doubles action with Paris against Spanish Grenoleras and Argentinian Zabelos. And in rugby league, Liverpool's winger Josh Charnley has signed a new contract extension, keeping him at the club until the end of the 2027 season.
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4: Overnight, low of 13 degrees across Buckinghamshire with some rain around in some areas. Tomorrow's going to start wet and windy, rising to a high of 19 degrees. We might see some sunshine later on in the afternoon.
0: Travel.
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7: Couple of knocks this afternoon on the 413 by the Watermead Junction as you're coming in towards Aylesbury and to the Wing Road. The 413 after the roadworks with the gas mains between Rousham and the Wingrove Junction. Another knock on that Aylesbury Road as you're approaching Wing, which is beginning to calm down.

his ear hair for the first time at 34. And do you know what I'm so pleased about this? I haven't done that yet. So, see? I'm so young, at least in my ears, which is great. Yeah, I know, I never even... No, it probably can't grow through the wax. That's probably... I paint such pictures. Right, on the way, Razorlight America after this. Gracie Abrams, Hit the Wall on Bucks Radio.

Razor Light and America on Bucks Radio, the station that loves Bucks. I must admit, it was my first day back and I've started to read the news again. I didn't read it for about 3 weeks. It was wonderful. Oh, but yeah, catching up with sort of some facts. I was like, oh, about Dolly Parton. I was so sad. I genuinely had avoided the news. The one that did make me smile and laugh, good old Donald Trump renaming Lake Ontario Lake America, which is... I'll tell you, honestly, if the man just... one day I hope he does. He comes back and goes, it was all a gag. No, I'm not really that ridiculous. How can I... Ooh, Lake America. But I'm not sure if the punchline's ever going to come. Do you know? If it is, it might be the biggest gag ever known in the history of mankind. I was only joking. Gulf of America. This is Blair and Bart Life and you're listening to Bucks Radio.

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Elvis Classic. You seen the movie, Elvis? Brilliant. Actually watched the movie Michael over the weekend. The movie that about Michael Jackson that was going around for a while, and everybody's going, oh my God, it's amazing. Oh, if you're a Michael Jackson fan, you'll love it. It's fine. If you haven't seen it yet, give it a go. However, I was watching with Laura, and obviously there are some things in the movie that goes, ba ba ba ba, you know, this happened, this happened, this happened. And she went, oh, I can't believe that happened and we didn't know about that. I was like, well, this isn't a documentary, right? I'm not knocking, I'm not saying they're making stuff up, like he didn't have an album bad or, you know, he wasn't an amazing singer and dancer. But some of the facts, it was like, yeah, that definitely happened. You go, well, that's not, it's not proof. It was written in a script and someone in the Jackson estate went, yeah, that works. I'm not doubting it, but I'm just... Anyway, on the way, you got your Bucks update for six.

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2: With your Bucks update, I'm Joshua Smith. Thames Valley Police will be increasing its protection of Jewish communities during the Jewish High Holy Days. There'll be an increased police activity around synagogues and the surrounding areas in the Thames Valley, including high visibility patrols from neighbourhood policing teams and armed officers. Anti-Semitic incidents have been rising internationally since Hamas' terror attack on the 7th October 2023. The body of a 23-year-old man from Wickham has been found following a major search operation in Lisbon. Julian Amaral disappeared whilst on holiday in the Portuguese capital after attending a party boat event on the River Tagus. He was last seen shortly before midnight on the 2nd of September when the vessel returned to dock in the Alcantara area of the city. And Heritage Open Days are taking place across the region. Live music, on-site tours and talks, tabletop marketplaces are all taking place in Aylesbury. In Wendover next weekend, there's a time travel poetry workshop and letter pressing event at the library. Your latest weather's on the way next after the national headlines.
3: Protesters blocked roads in Portsmouth after migrants were brought to shore. Police say vehicles have been damaged and a handful of officers injured. His local resident Sue Dewey's thoughts.
4: The fact that there are so many social platforms now, they can chat, they can follow them, they can track them, they know they're coming. And so this is going to happen more often, I think.
3: The government say they condemn what they call thuggish behaviour at the protest. Jaguar Land Rover are axing 4,000 jobs. The car manufacturer says it'll mainly impact office roles. Police say four people have been arrested on suspicion of murder after a three-month-old child died whilst camping with family in Staffordshire. Officers were called to Great Wyley on Sunday. The two men and two women have been released on bail. And the Duke and Duchess of Sussex will remain private citizens. That's what the King says in a letter on his behalf. Harry and Meghan returned to the UK with their children last month. From Radio News Hub, I'm Lucy Gorman-Lee.
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2: Overnight low of 13 degrees across Buckinghamshire with some rain around in some areas. Tomorrow's going to start wet and windy, rising to a high of 19 degrees. We might see some sunshine later on in the afternoon.
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5: 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It is the 7th of September and you should have bought something by now. 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But on that to come, Dua Lipa to play for you and Tears for Fears. 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

0: Plain White Tees and Hey There Delilah on Bucks Radio, the station that loves Bucks, on this the 7th of September, which is officially Buy a Book Day today. So, oh, there you go. If you haven't bought one yet, get yourself on and buy a book. I think the trouble is, it's too late for me now. I've done my book reading for the year. I only ever read books on holiday, which I love. Oh, absolutely love a book. But only on holiday at home, it's not even that I don't get time at home, but it just is the inclination. It doesn't come to me. I've read a belter. Or if you're looking for a little suggestion, you weren't, but I'm going to give it to you. The Short History of the World in 50 Tyrants. It's good. So basically, it's about all the tyrants, you know, be those like Julius Caesar back in the day. You got Mussolini, you know, Stalin, and all those guys, right up to Saddam Hussein, Idi Amin, all this. And it's fascinating. In fact, it's a really easy book to read. But Laura said to me at the end, she goes, "You enjoy your book?" When I finished, "Yeah, it's good." "Who's your favourite?" "Who's my favourite tyrant?" I said, "Oh, I don't know. I mean, some of them were really mean. How do you do that? Do you go, well, my favourite on meanness is this one. My favourite on control of the populace is this one. But for outright being a bit of a git, probably it's weird question." Yeah, no, I have got an answer, but I don't want to say it on the radio.
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0: attendance, don't get me wrong, on Bucks Radio, the station that loves Bucks. An 80s anthem, you'll get more like that when we head into the weekend on Friday. Not that I'm wishing away the week, no, I'm not, I promise. However, it's going to be a good weekend.
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0: Because the Bear will be back out on the road once again and going to be the Cop Hill Climb. So do look out for the Bear if you're heading up there. It's happening Saturday and indeed Sunday this weekend over in Prince's Richmond, Cop Hill. If you've never seen it before, loads of cars basically racing up a hill. That's the principle of it. But what happens is it becomes a real festival, so you get loads of amazing cars to come and look at. There's a family fun zone, there's food, there's drink, a brilliant atmosphere. Gates open at 9 a.m. so yeah, it's a full day of fun, and hope, fingers crossed, we get good weather. And do look out for the Bucks Bear. The Bucks Bear will be there. There's a soapbox. I wonder if a bear has ever been in a soapbox. But we'll find out after this weekend. For details on the Cop Hill Climb, and get yourself online to Buck Stop Radio and check out the Bucks Bear Diary.
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0: Amy Grant, a big yellow taxi on Bucks Radio. It's a station that loves Bucks. And where's first day back from the holidays? We got back a few days ago. Oh, we got back and our grass has gone slightly green. Oh, I know. It's apparently it's been raining and yeah, got all excited. Laura literally walked in the house and went, what? The grass? It's got green in it. Well, that just says that we've had a lovely, lovely, fabulous warm summer, in fairness. I need it to stay a bit warm. I've got to show me tan off, haven't I? Lying out on the green grass.
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Charlie XCX and Apple on Bucks Radio, the station that loves Bucks. I need to eat more apples today. Well, I made a little thing when I was away on my holiday to say, right, I'm going to eat better. When I get back, I'm going to eat better. I'm going to exercise more. I'm going to eat more green things. That's what I'm going to do. I'm going to be a better human. Unfortunately, as I pointed out earlier in the show, I actually got I got a cold on the last day before I came back. So there is green things in my life, but they're mostly coming out of my nostrils, which I'll do the apples later. Sorry, was that an overshare? It felt like it was an overshare, wasn't it? Yeah, apologies. You only got a few more songs left with me, then I'll set you free. So I'm going to blow me nose. See you on the way for you after this, Mr. Michael Jackson. This is Beat It.

0: Sia, the greatest on Bucks Radio, the station that loves Bucks. That is your lot from me. I'll be back tomorrow from 3. Well, I've done one day back. I figured I should probably do the rest of the week, eh? Don't forget the lovely Mr. Ben Mosby. He's going to be back in from 6 a.m. And then that fabulous Mr. Nathan Cooper. He's going to be looking after things from 10. I say, I'll be back from 3. Right, on the way. Your Bucks update for 7 o'clock. Before that, there, Shakira, Burna Boy. The big song from the summer and the World Cup. That's after to take that. They're next.
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1: Police say vehicles have been damaged and a handful of officers injured during anti-immigration protests in Portsmouth. Hampshire and the Isle of Wight police say activists attempted to block the road leading away from the RNLI lifeboat station after migrants were brought to shore. The force say no arrests have been made, but an investigation to identify offenders has been launched. His local resident Sue Dewey's thoughts.
2: I am very unhappy about the way things are unfolding. I think that it's not great for this country. These people are illegal. They're coming from a safe country. The French are enabling them. We're just giving them a load more money to enable them even better.
1: The government say they condemn what they call thuggish behaviour at the protest. Four people have been arrested on suspicion of murder after the death of a three-month-old child who was camping with family in Staffordshire. Police say they were called to land near Great Wyly on Sunday by paramedics. The two men and two women have been released on bail. The King says the Duke and Duchess of Sussex remain private citizens, Tanita Sims reports.
3: A letter has been published on Charles' behalf for government departments and the military after a request for guidance. It's after Harry and Meghan returned to the UK with their children last month. The Sussexes stepped down as working royals in 2020 for personal and financial reasons.
1: Andy Burnham and the US president have agreed the need to work towards a ceasefire in Ukraine. Downing Street says the Prime Minister and Donald Trump spoke on the phone this afternoon. 4,000 jobs will be axed at Jaguar Land Rover. The manufacturer says it's in an effort to cut their global workforce by over £1 billion. It'll mainly impact office roles, with the majority of job losses in its UK operations. And a new spin-off of I'm a Celebrity, Get Me Out of Here is coming to our tellies. The Wild Frontier will be filmed in Canada and six celebrities compete in pairs. That's the latest from Radio News Hub. I'm Lucy Gorman-Lee.
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1: 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And buried in your bones, there's an ache that you can't ignore.

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2: Hampshire police say officers were pushed off motorbikes during anti-migrant protests in Portsmouth. The force say it's investigating potential assaults and criminal damage after vehicles were smashed when demonstrators tried to stop migrants being driven away to Kent. Policing Minister Sarah Jones says there's no excuse for threatening behaviour.
3: The impact was felt by local residents and workers for whom the scenes will have been unnerving, as well as ferry passengers and motorists who face delays as a result.
2: No arrests have been made, but an investigation to identify offenders has been launched. The King has reiterated that Harry and Meghan will remain private citizens. Tanita Sims reports.
4: A letter has been published on Charles's behalf after the Duke and Duchess of Sussex returned to the UK with their children last month. Government departments in the military have made a request for guidance following their arrival. Harry and Meghan stepped down as working royals in 2020 for personal and financial reasons.
2: Police say four people have been arrested on suspicion of murder after a three-month-old child died whilst camping with family in Staffordshire. Officers were called to Great Wyarley on Sunday. The two men and two women have been released on bail. Jaguar Land Rover are axing 4,000 jobs. The car manufacturer says it'll mainly impact office roles. It's in an effort to cut their global workforce by over £1 billion. The Chancellor says he'll draw a line under rising costs for businesses and embrace technology. In his first major speech since taking the job, John Healey promised to control government spending, but he refused to rule out tax rises in next month's budget. The Prime Minister spoke to Donald Trump about the war in Ukraine. Andy Burnham and the US President agreed the need to work on a ceasefire in the country in a phone call this afternoon. And Terry Hatcher is joining the cast of The Devil Wears Prada on the West End. The Desperate Housewives star will play Miranda Priestley. From Radio News Hub, I'm Lucy Gorman-Lee.
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2: Officers became the target for anti-migrant protesters in Portsmouth. That's what the head of Hampshire Police says after activists attempted to block the road leading away from the RNLI lifeboat station after migrants were brought to shore. Policing Minister Sarah Jones says disorder won't be tolerated.
3: Peaceful protest is a fundamental part of our democracy, but so too is the right of other citizens to go about their lives without undue interference. And there can be no excuse for threatening behaviour or serious disruption.
2: No arrests have been made, but an investigation to identify offenders has been launched. The King says the Duke and Duchess of Sussex remain private citizens. Tanita Sims reports.
4: A letter has been published on Charles' behalf for government departments and the military after a request for guidance. It's after Harry and Meghan returned to the UK with their children last month. The Sussexes stepped down as working royals in 2020 for personal and financial reasons.
2: Andy Burnham and the US president have agreed the need to work towards a ceasefire in Ukraine. Downing Street says the prime minister and Donald Trump spoke on the phone this afternoon. US envoys held talks in Kyiv over the weekend in efforts to end the conflict with Russia. Next, 4,000 jobs will be axed at Jaguar Land Rover. The manufacturer says it's in an effort to cut their global workforce by over £1 billion. It'll mainly impact office roles, with the majority of job losses in its UK operations. The average price to buy a house in the UK fell last month. Lloyd says it's the first annual decrease since the end of 2023. And Saturday Night Live UK have a new cast member for season two. It's Freddie Meredith, who's best known for playing Seb in Such Brave Girls and Marcus in Big Boys. The new series starts this weekend with host Jeff Goldblum and special musical guest C-Matt. That's the latest from Radio News Hub. I'm Lucy Gorman-Lee.
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2: Hampshire police say officers were pushed off motorbikes during anti-migrant protests in Portsmouth. The force say it's investigating potential assaults and criminal damage after vehicles were smashed when demonstrators tried to stop migrants being driven away to Kent. Policing Minister Sarah Jones says there's no excuse for threatening behaviour.
3: Disorder of any kind will never be tolerated. And those who cross the line from peaceful protest into illegality will face the full force of the law.
2: No arrests have been made, but an investigation to identify offenders has been launched. The King has reiterated that Harry and Meghan will remain private citizens. Tanita Sims reports.
4: A letter has been published on Charles's behalf after the Duke and Duchess of Sussex returned to the UK with their children last month. Government departments in the military have made a request for guidance following their arrival. Harry and Meghan stepped down as working royals in 2020 for personal and financial reasons.
2: A manhunt's been launched in Scotland after a fatal hit and run near Edinburgh Airport. Police say it happened near New Bridge this morning after reports of a crash between four cars. Two women and a man left the scene on foot before the officers arrived. Jaguar Land Rover are axing 4,000 jobs. The car manufacturer says it'll mainly impact office roles. It's in an effort to cut their global workforce by over £1 billion. The Chancellor has promised to control government spending but refused to rule out tax rises. In his first major speech in charge of the Treasury, John Healey promised to draw a line under rising costs for businesses. And Liam and Noel Gallagher are described as emotional when discussing their reunion in a new Oasis documentary. Don't Look Back in Anger is part concert film and part documentary, featuring the brothers' first joint interview in over 20 years. That's the latest from Radio News Hub. I'm Lucy Gorman-Lee.
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1: Hampshire police say officers were pushed off motorbikes during anti-migrant protests in Portsmouth. The force say it's investigating potential assaults and criminal damage after vehicles were smashed when demonstrators tried to stop migrants being driven away to Kent. Policing Minister Sarah Jones says there's no excuse for threatening behaviour.
2: The impact was felt by local residents and workers for whom the scenes will have been unnerving, as well as ferry passengers and motorists who face delays as a result.
1: No arrests have been made, but an investigation to identify offenders has been launched. The King says the Duke and Duchess of Sussex remain private citizens. Tanita Sims reports.
3: A letter has been published on Charles' behalf for government departments and the military after a request for guidance. It's after Harry and Meghan returned to the UK with their children last month. The Sussexes stepped down as working royals in 2020 for personal and financial reasons.
1: Four people have been arrested on suspicion of murder after the death of a three-month-old child who was camping with family in Staffordshire. Police say they were called to land near Great Wyly on Sunday by paramedics. The two men and two women have been released on bail. Jaguar Land Rover are axing 4,000 jobs. The car manufacturer says it'll mainly impact office roles. It's in an effort to cut their global workforce by over £1 billion. The Prime Minister spoke to Donald Trump about the war in Ukraine. Andy Burnham and the US President agreed the need to work on a ceasefire in the country in a phone call. And Saturday Night Live UK have a new cast member for season two. It's Freddie Meredith, who's best known for playing Seb in Such Brave Girls and Marcus in Big Boys. The new series starts this weekend with host Jeff Goldblum and musical guest C-Mat. That's the latest from Radio News Hub. I'm Lucy Gorman-Lee.
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2: Officers became the target for anti-migrant protesters in Portsmouth. That's what the head of Hampshire Police says after activists attempted to block the road leading away from the RNLI lifeboat station after migrants were brought to shore. Policing Minister Sarah Jones says disorder won't be tolerated.
3: Peaceful protest is a fundamental part of our democracy. But so too is the right of other citizens to go about their lives without undue interference. And there can be no excuse for threatening behaviour or serious disruption.
2: No arrests have been made, but an investigation to identify offenders has been launched. The King has reiterated that Harry and Meghan will remain private citizens. Tanita Sims reports.
4: A letter has been published on Charles's behalf after the Duke and Duchess of Sussex returned to the UK with their children last month. Government departments in the military have made a request for guidance following their arrival. Harry and Meghan stepped down as working royals in 2020 for personal and financial reasons.
2: A manhunt's been launched in Scotland after a fatal hit and run near Edinburgh Airport. Police say it happened near Newbridge after reports of a crash between four cars. Two women and a man left the scene on foot before officers arrived. Andy Burnham and the US president have agreed the need to work towards a ceasefire in Ukraine. Downing Street says the Prime Minister and Donald Trump spoke on the phone. US envoys held talks in Kyiv over the weekend in efforts to end the conflict with Russia. The average price to buy a house in the UK fell last month. Lloyd says it's the first annual decrease since the end of 2023. And Liam and Noel Gallagher are described as emotional when discussing their reunion in a new Oasis documentary. Don't Look Back in Anger is part concert and part doc, featuring the brothers' first joint interviews in over 20 years. From Radio News Hub, I'm Lucy Gorman-Lee.
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1: 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Yeah.

0: 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This is Bucks Radio News.
1: Ed Miliband is set to announce sanctions on Israeli settlements in the West Bank as part of a toughened stance under Andy Burnham's government. 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